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Thousand, that's 143-73.

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Greater to final, clear visual approach on the

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Sorry about that.

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1: 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Copy, Singapore 7442.

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Okay, thank you.

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Good morning, Virgo South 599, 2.2, final 5,000. Stand 1-3-13-7, Virgo South 599. 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Now, sir, up, and I'll report if we run into anything else here at this point. 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

Charlie 4094, 3.5, common 5, 368. 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

Delta 966, 2100, climbing via Lumiere. Climb maintain 13000, Delta 966.

0: Departure ABEX St. North 3, heavy out of 2000 per flat. St. 13000, good morning, ABEX St. North 3.
1: All right, that was 13557, Blue Street, 5445. See ya.

approach FedEx 1474, 16571 4000, leave for information, Romeo. 1674, information, Romeo, where's this passing? 16 for 14. 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

0: 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Correction, 2392, Calgary 991, good day.
1: Passing Singapore 7441, passing 1000, 700, 1000, 1000, 1000, 1000, 1000, 1000, 1000, 1000, 1000, 1000, 1000, 1000, 1000, 1000, 1000, 1000, 1000, 1000, 1000, 1000, 1000, 1000, 1000, 1000, 1000, 1000, 1000, 1000, 1000, 1000, 1000, 1000, 1000, 1000, 1000, 1000, 1000, 1000, 1000, 1000, 1000, 1000, 1000, 1000, 1000, 1000, 1000, 1000, 1000, 1000, 1000, 1000, 1000, 1000, 1000, 1000, 1000, 1000, 1000, 1000, 1000, 1000, 1000, 1000, 1000, 1000, 1000, 1000, 1000, 1000, 1000, 1000, 1000, 1000, 1000, 1000, 1000, 1000, 1000, 1000, 1000, 1000, 1000, 1000, 1000, 1000, 1000, 1000, 1000, 1000, 1000, 1000

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Covered 920 heavy out of 3,300 for 5,000. Covered 920.

0: THL cargo jet 980. Yeah, off is 26 and ETA, sorry, off is 44 and ETA is 4026.
1: American 3157 Zulu 2.5 for 5,000. Thousand, 3157.

Trail Van Nuys 5, Mark 3157.

Target departure Southwest 1452 is Junius, climbing 2700 for 5000. So 13000 Southwest 1452.

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0: 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And present heading for climb envoy 3638.
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1: 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Cargo at 967.

Fairbanks 583 Heavy 2400 climb 5. K1 3000 Fairbanks 583.

0: CHL Officer Victor, 45. Blacked out 1028, off 1055, San Juan, 1444.
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1: Deck human, stand filed, ABAC, 583 heavy.

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1: 5-7. Departure Airbase 5-7, heavy is with you, turning left heading 180 to 3400. Airbase 5-10, heavy.

0: Cincinnati Departure. Good morning, Apex 502 Heavy Climb. We got a 2400 over the Churchill 6 Departure.
1: Good morning, Cargo Staff 507, level 5000, heading 210.

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0: 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Up to 13,000, left there, get the 195.
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Off 1104, estimating Dallas 1300. 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

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Cargo 389 heavy.

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2: 389 heavy, maybe speed up. Okay, I said it was Trimmer Cargo, 389 heavy. One to three, 902, Trimmer Cargo, 389 heavy. Bye bye.

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1: South 811 heavy with climb at 2,300 for 5,000. I'm heading 183. Target 5-8-1-1 heavy.

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Connie 243 Heavy, 3000 for 4000, right turn heading 350. Expecting runway 27 do you have any other stories? 949 airborne 1132 estimated 1440.

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0: 7, Lisa 426. 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And we also, we were basically in at 100 and out at 200 for the Pyro.
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0: 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Zip 524, continue climb 13,000.
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947 Polar 9 4 7 7 7 7 7 7 7 7 7 7 7 7 7 7 7 7 7 7 7 7 7 7 7 7 7 7 7 7 7 7 7 7 7 7 7 7 7 7 7 7 7 7 7 7 7 7 7 7 7 7 7 7 7 7 7 7 7 7 7 7 7 7 7 7 7 7 7 7 7 7 7 7 7 7 7 7 7 7 7 7 7 7 7 7 7 7 7 7 7 7 7 7 7 7 7 7 7 7 7 7 7 7 7 7 7 7 7 7 7 7 7 7 7 7 7 7 7 7 7 7 7 7 7 7 7 7 7 7 7 7 7 7 7 7 7 7 7 7 7 7 7 7 7 7 7 7 7 7 7 7 7 7 7 7 7 7 7 7 7 7 7 7 7 7 7 7 7 7 7 7 7 7 7 7 7 7 7 7 7 7 7 7 7 7

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0: Yeah, tower just said to pass along any weather information. It's clear above about 600 feet. 2,200
1: for 4,000.

174, 19.7 for 14 at Hicks. I will cross Hicks at 14,000, Blue Shift 5174. Cross Hicks at 14,000, then we're going to do Fitz at 11,000, Blue Shift 5174.

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49, 3.7 on the 5,000, take a departure. Departure, 5149, how do you hear?

0: 149, somebody's answering on 2665. 2879 leveling 5000, single departure. There, 5149. 5149. Originally, we had got 2665 for a departure. Nobody was answering there, but there was a caravan trying to get a hold of y'all as well on that frequency. Thank you, there, 5149.
1: This is departure, morning, Mach 258, 2000, final contact.
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Good morning, Charlie. Charlie, the 389 is 2.2 for 5,000. $13,000, Allegiant 389.

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And 10,000 on 3011 here for an 846.

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Citation number 242 Charlie Foxtrot. I'm down 17,000. Descending across Roy's at 14,000. Number 13,000 Charlie Foxtrot.

So C601-13-1, climbing the 5,000 back level. C601, 13-1.

408 is what, like 5,000? Affirm, we are in the turn for Waddle, Brickyard, 4408. Waddle, we'll resume the rocket 4, Brickyard, 4408.

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Yeah, Dad, this is Spencer. We're just wondering what fleet we're going to. Climb with 5000. 3 10,000, 5 4 Tango Echo.

0: 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Have a great day.
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2: And departure, good afternoon, County 206, Heavy out of 2,200, climbing 5,000.
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for 9015 for Hicks 14. Hicks 14, is that the same 11,000 for 490?

Yep.

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1: Yeah, we're close to 234, you're 404.

I'll be approached by 3 heavy descending 14,000 and directed GMOR. Three 0 1 0 Dubai 3.

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What was that frequency again for 2366? Delta 8 for traffic.

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0: 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For 667.
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1: Thousand,

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1: Churchill, climb and maintain 13,000 air transport 4379 heavy.

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1: Departure, good day, runway 3398, heavy passing 2600, climbing 5000. That's number 3398.

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Sure can, but it looks nothing more than a scattered layer.

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0: flat, can't clear the ILS 360. 392,
1: 124. 119.55, we passed over a scatter layer at about 7,000 feet.

wanted to offer this contract. Go on, they came 5,000, they started to...

Chile, the 880 heavy climbing to 2.2 flight or 5,000. See ya. Traffic in sight, 5,000 Apex 880.

good afternoon, I guess. Frontier Flight 1846, 2.3, climbing 5,000. Climbing 10-1, 3,000, Frontier Flight 1846.

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their time. That's 51, Incheon at 1012 Zulu. Good afternoon.

Good afternoon, set result 7508, heavy climbing 2700. Thank you. Climbing 13000, set result 7508.

0: 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See ya.
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0: 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I'm 13,000, I lost that for 6 years heavy.
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Charlie Sierra 5849, we're at high level 200 to cross 45 north, like I said, 14,000 at base Golf. Charlie Sierra 5849.

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1: 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So the approach that works for you, 3-0-4-0.

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0: 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As we're on our way.
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0: 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I just pronounced it wrong. 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
1: Expector's final, we'll continue down to 3000. I'm way 3950.

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Set up layer 14000 on the 1 1000.

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Thirty-eight.

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